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The Federal Executive Council approves 2.08 trillion naira road projects across 10 states. The presidency has approved a major overhaul of the National Youth Service Corps scheme. The Nigerian Supreme Council for Islamic Affairs has urged the federal government to address security concerns before tensions escalate. From the foreign scene, Iran denies seeking talks with U.S. officials after last week's strikes. Details shortly.

Now the news in full. The Federal Executive Council approved road infrastructure projects valued at about 2.078 trillion naira, clearing 23 major contracts across 10 states in one of the federal government's biggest investments in highway development under the Tinubu administration. The approvals granted at a council meeting presided over by President Bola Tinubu at the Presidential Villa Abuja covered the construction, rehabilitation and maintenance of strategic highways designed to improve connectivity, facilitate trade and accelerate economic growth. The Minister of Works, David Umahi, said the projects span Adamawa, Taraba, Ebonyi, Kwara, Cross River, Kogi, Lagos, Niger, Oyo and Plateau states. He said the road program forms part of the administration's commitment to modernizing Nigeria's transport infrastructure and opening up key economic corridors across the country. The Federal Executive Council has approved a comprehensive overhaul of the National Youth Service Corps, marking the first major restructuring of the system since it was established 53 years ago. The reforms, approved at the FEC meeting in Abuja, are aimed at repositioning the NYSE into a skills-focused, productivity-driven institution aligned with the federal government's economic agenda. A key aspect of the reform is a change in the leadership structure of the scheme, with the NYSC set to be headed by a civilian, while the military will continue to provide security for core members nationwide. The council also directed the Attorney General of the Federation and the Federal Ministry of Youth Development to amend the NYSC Act and relevant regulations to provide legal backing for the approved changes and enable their implementation. Announcing the approval on X, the Minister of Youth Development, Ayodele Olawande, described the reforms as the first holistic review of the scheme in its 53-year history. The federal government on Monday approved a combined 4.34 trillion naira in financing across five sectors, including transportation, agriculture, power, infrastructure, and small business credit. The approvals followed the Federal Executive Council meeting presided over by President Bola Tinubu at the Council Chamber of the State House, Abuja. It was the first meeting in approximately 3 months since the council last sat on March 4, 2026, when Tinubu swore in Inspector General of Police Tunji Disu. They span 14 separate memos presented by the Ministry of Finance. Briefing State House correspondents after the meeting, the Minister of Finance and Coordinating Minister of the Economy, Taiwo Oyedele, said Council ratified a series of previously anticipated presidential approvals covering the CNG bus initiative, electric vehicles, CNG-powered tricycles and vehicle conversion kits, unlocking the remaining investment tranche needed to complete those programs. The Council approved a $160 million credit facility from the Islamic Development Bank for Niger State solar energy development projects. The federal government called for increased climate financing to strengthen Nigeria's water, sanitation and hygiene systems. It emphasized that greater investment is critical to protecting communities from the growing impacts of climate change. The call came as the Minister of Water Resources and Sanitation, Joseph Talum Utsiv, declared upon the 2026 Annual National Climate Change and WASH Conference in Abuja, where he reaffirmed the government's commitment to integrating climate-resilient WASH systems into Nigeria's climate adaptation agenda.

UNICEF said resilient water and sanitation systems are indispensable to achieving water security, safeguarding public health, improving food security, and sustaining economic growth, stressing that Nigeria's updated nationally determined contribution and presents an opportunity to make WASH a central pillar of the country's climate response. No fewer than 15,000 Nigerians willing to come back home and are still stranded in South Africa on the eve of June 20 deadline issued by anti-immigration groups. The revelation came as the federal government yesterday said it was evacuating 271 more Nigerians as it ramps up repatriation drive ahead of the deadline. A stranded Nigerian told Vanguard that some government officials in South Africa were extorting people to pave way for addition of their names to the evacuation list. Meanwhile, the federal government said that evacuation of willing Nigerians would continue beyond June 30. But spokesman of the Minister of Foreign Affairs, Kimi Ebienfa, denied the allegation, saying nobody was being extorted. He, however, confirmed that an Air Peace aircraft would depart Nigeria at 3 p.m. on Monday, June 29, 2026, and leave South Africa with the latest batch of evacuees at about 12 midnight South African time. The Nigerian Supreme Council for Islamic Affairs has warned the federal government and security agencies to act before Muslims run out of patience, saying the community's continued restraint amid what it described as persistent attacks, profiling and marginalization should not be mistaken for weakness. The council said Muslims had deliberately responded with restraint despite what it described as repeated provocation, while calling for swift justice over recent killings in Kaduna and Benue states and investigations into alleged police misconduct. The warning was contained in a statement by the NSCIA's public affairs officer, Abbas Jima, on behalf of the council led by its president general and Sultan of Sokoto, His Eminence Alhaji Muhammad Saad Abubakar. The Nigerian Supreme Council for Islamic Affairs also called on the government to ensure that those responsible for what it described as heinous crimes in Kaduna and Benue states were brought to justice without delay. The council urged the authorities to rein in what it described as persistent attacks on Islam and Muslims in public spaces, saying that was essential to preserving peace and national cohesion. Gombe State Governor Muhammadu Yahaya called on residents to remain vigilant and promptly report suspicious movements and activities to security agencies, declaring that defeating terrorism and other forms of criminality requires collective action. The governor made the appeal in a state-wide broadcast to mark the launch of the Unite Against Terror campaign, stressing that security is the responsibility of every citizen and not the government alone. He described insecurity as the greatest threat confronting northern Nigeria, warning that sustainable development would remain impossible without peace and stability. The governor commended the Nigerian Armed Forces, the Nigeria Police Force, the Department of State Services, the Nigeria Security and Civil Defense Corps, and other security agents in lives and property. The National Drug Law Enforcement Agency, NDLEA, has disclosed that the federal government is working to remove the option of fines for convicted drug traffickers, describing the provision as a loophole that weakens the fight against drug-related crimes. The NDLEA spokesman, Femi Babafemi, said the judiciary has remained a strong part

0: partnering the agency's efforts to prosecute drug offenses, noting that the agency records a conviction rate of nearly 90%. He, however, identified the option of fines for convicted drug traffickers as a major challenge, saying its removal would serve as a stronger deterrent. He said the proposed amendment, being championed through the Office of the Attorney General of the Federation and Minister of Justice, would eliminate the fine option and replace it with mandatory prison terms ranging from 15 to 25 years for convicted drug traffickers. This, he said, would ensure that offenders face imprisonment rather than paying fines and returning to the illicit drug trade. Now to business report. Tanzania, Nigeria, and Ethiopia have emerged as the biggest beneficiaries of a major World Bank-backed electrification drive across Africa, helping to connect more than 50 million people to electricity in less than 3 years, an analysis of the Mission 300 Progress Report. The report, which tracks electricity connections delivered through World Bank Group financed operations between July 1, 2023 and April 30, 2026, revealed that 40 African countries have benefited from 85 electricity access projects, bringing power to homes, businesses, schools, and health facilities across the continent. For more on business update, here is our correspondent.
1: The Federal Competition and Consumer Protection Commission has raised concerns over what it described as possible consumer exploitation in Nigeria's downstream petroleum sector, following the failure of the fuel prices to decline significantly despite a sharp drop in global crude oil prices. The commission said it is ongoing market surveillance showed that local refineries, depot operators, marketers, and filling station owners had implemented only marginal reduction in fuel prices, a development it said was not commensurate with the steep decline in international crude oil prices. The National Bureau of Statistics showed that Nigeria's export to the United States fell to $1.18 trillion in the first quarter of 2026, despite a sharp increase in import from the world's largest economy. The decline suggests weaker demand for Nigerian products in the American market, even as the U.S. remained the Nigerian's fifth largest export destination during the quarter. The figures indicated that Nigeria imported goods worth more than twice the value of its export to the U.S. during the quarter, resulting in the bilateral trade deficit of approximately 1.63 trillion naira. Nigeria exported an estimated 148.98 million barrels of crude oil valued at about 20.22 trillion in the first 5 months of 2026, showcasing the scale of the country's oil trade despite persistent concerns over production levels. The crude barrels were exported by both international and indigenous oil companies, including the Nigerian National Petroleum Company Limited. While the export of crude oil may lead to a lack of sufficient domestic feedstock for Dangote Petroleum Refinery and other local refineries, it boosts the country's foreign exchange earnings. I'm Amatul Meza Abdrahman, reporting for Rama Comprehensive News.
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0: Welcome back. Now, for historical events, we have our correspondent.
1: On this day, 30th June 1961, Nigeria became a member of the International Labour Organization, strengthening its participation in global labour standards and workers' rights frameworks. Also on this day in 1977, the federal government promulgated Decree 6, establishing the National Youth Service Corps orientation camp nationwide to formalize the NYSC system after its 1973 creation. Globally, on this day in 1908, the Tunguska event occurred in Siberia, Russia, when a massive airburst flattened over 2,000 square kilometers of forest, one of the largest impact events in recorded history. On this same day in 1960, Democratic Republic of Congo gained independence from Belgium, making the end of colonial rule and the start of self-governance in Central Africa. In 1971, the crew of Soviet spacecraft Dura re-entry and the only humans to have lost their lives in space to date. And in 1936, Margaret Mitchell's novel Gone with the Wind was first published in the United States, going on to become the one of the best-selling books of all time. Lastly, the world also observes Asteroid Day, designated by the United Nations, to raise awareness about asteroid impact hazard and the need to protect planet Earth. I'm Amuti Meza Brahman, bringing you the echoes of history this 30th of June, only on Rahma Comprehensive News.
0: And now a look at the foreign scene. Qatar's Ministry of Foreign Affairs has said the U.S. envoys Jared Kushner and Steve Witkoff have arrived in Doha for talks on the Iran-U.S. ceasefire, but no meetings with Iranian officials have been scheduled. The U.S. envoys will meet mediators in the Qatari capital to discuss the implementation of a ceasefire and will not meet Iranian diplomats for direct discussions while in Qatar's capital. Foreign Ministry spokesperson Majid bin Mohammed al-Ansari said after Tehran denied U.S. President Donald Trump's claim that Iran had requested a meeting. Iran said it will send a technical delegation focused on implementation of an existing Memorandum of Understanding, MOU, including the shipping in the Strait of Hormuz and the release of $6 billion. A frozen Iranian delegation has a lot of objections, criticisms, and concerns about the peace, about the pace of the MOU's implementation, including Article 1, which covers the ceasefire in South Lebanon. Businesses in South African cities have been shuttered and police have been deployed to the streets as demonstrators gathered at anti-immigrant protests around the country. Anti-immigrant groups have given undocumented foreign nationals a deadline of Tuesday to leave the country. The groups have falsely claimed that undocumented immigrants will face arrest and deportation if they do not leave in time. The South African government has rejected the group's threats as false, but thousands of people have been pushed to flee. President Cyril Ramaphosa said on Monday that the right to protest does not allow people to threaten or intimidate others or to engage in acts of vandalism or violence. Outgoing Prime Minister Keir Starmer

0: drones, that is $6.6 billion for drones and autonomous systems over the next 4 years. The Ministry of Defence demands of wrangling within Starmer's Labour government over, including from Russia. The U.S. Supreme Court is set to rule today on an executive order by Donald Trump that seeks to limit citizenship rights for some people born in the United States. For more than 150 years, most people born in the U.S. automatically become American citizens with a few exceptions. It's seen as a key part of U.S. identity as an immigrant nation and first came into law when the 14th Amendment to the Constitution was ratified in 1868 in the aftermath of the Civil War ending slavery. Trump signed an executive order on 20 January 2025, his first day back in power, to deny citizenship to babies born to illegal and temporary migrants. A lower court blocked the order, but the Trump administration launched an appeal with the Supreme Court. He has called the existing rules a magnet for illegal immigration, but his critics call his executive order to limit it on Americans. Ukraine's military used drones to strike Russia's Dubnans Satellite Communications Center in Moscow for the second time, Zelensky said. The Ukrainian president said the site, located more than 500 kilometers from the Ukrainian border, was used for reconnaissance and for coordinating Russia's military activity in Ukraine. He said Ukraine's forces had recently reached 4 such Russian centers. A 6-month-old baby was killed after debris from a drone fell on a building in the Moscow region, Governor Andrei Voroyev said. The baby was taken out of the building with another child and 2 other survivors, but died on the way to hospital, he said on Telegram. Another man was killed overnight by a Ukrainian drone attack in Russia's Belgorod region, local authorities said. And now to end there, Rahama Comprehensive News, a look at the high points again. The Federal Executive Council approves 2.08 trillion naira road projects across 10 states. The presidency has approved a major overhaul of the National Youth Service Corps scheme. The Nigerian Supreme Council for Islamic Affairs has urged the federal government to address security concerns before tensions escalate. And from the foreign scene, Iran denies seeking talks with U.S. officials after last week's strikes. And on behalf of the entire production crew and the OAP, Mubarak Hamza Adam, as well as the editor on duty, Rabiu Sadauki Kura, my name is Joe Ohwe, thanking you for joining us.
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2: When Natalie and I got back to the research center, we could only think of one thing.
3: Ici, Omar, s'il vous plaît, payez, sinon je suis un homme mort.
2: We had to save Professor Omar and find the missing part of the talisman. For that, we had to find his kidnappers.
4: Il est minuit. Trouvez 100,000 euros pour le professeur Omar.
2: I was sure I already heard that voice.
5: 10 heures. Encore 14 heures jusqu'à minuit.
2: The Jieta could pay the 100,000 euro ransom, but we were up against the clock.
1: Le talisman brisé.
2: Who was this fake professor that kidnapped him? Maybe here at the research center, we would find a clue.
6: Bon, les emails du professeur Omar.
5: 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Des emails de l'université de Niamey?
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